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8: Hello, it's William Stringer. 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Now, this is an absolute classic event in Cumberland. 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For more details, search the Facebook page for Lucky Village Karaoke. 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
1: Good morning. I'm Sage Daniels. Comox Fire Rescue is doing their part to help fight wildfires across BC. Vista Radio's Nathan Maylie has more.
2: The local fire department's Type 6 Structure Protection Wildland Unit was deployed to the Boston Bar area on July 20th and has since moved on to Clinton and the 70 Mile House areas. According to Comox Fire Rescue, firefighters typically work 12-hour shifts and spend their nights in BC wildfire service camps for up to 14 days while they are on deployment. Comox Fire Rescue has been deployed to more than 20 wildfire incidents throughout the province over the past several years. Nathan Maley, Vista News.
1: A neighborhood in Comox is encouraging others to build stronger community connections through emergency preparedness. Buford Avenue is one of several neighborhoods participating in the Neighborhood Emergency Preparedness Program, a resident-led initiative which helps neighbors work together for emergencies. The program is jointly developed and supported by Comox Valley Emergency Management and community partners, providing tools and resources which can be adapted to the unique needs of each neighborhood. Manager of Comox Valley Emergency Management, Carrie McIntyre, says neighbor-to-neighbor support is usually the most immediate help available after an emergency, regardless of its scale. Visit our website for more information. Island Health is reminding people to check beach advisories before heading into the water this summer. Vista Radio's Wiley Henderson has the details.
3: The Health Authority says beach water is tested at popular swimming spots across Vancouver Island from mid-May through September to help determine when it's safe to swim. Island Health recommends avoiding swimming after heavy rainfall or when the water appears murky, avoid swallowing beach water, and staying out of the water if you have cuts or are feeling unwell. Beach water quality can be affected by heavy rain, runoff, wildlife, sewage, and human activity. Current beach advisories and water quality results are available on Island Health's website. Wiley Henderson, Courtney.
1: Water experts say severe drought has become the new normal in British Columbia, and the province isn't doing enough to address water scarcity issues. Oliver Brandes heads the Polis Water Sustainability Project and co-authored a new report on the past 10 years of drought response in BC. He said the province has legislation that would allow it to be more proactive on drought, but it's failing to fully implement it.
4: We have the toolbox, it just hasn't been a priority by government.
1: He and other experts say BC could increase its industrial water rates to help fund water sustainability projects. Locally, the Vancouver Island and Sunshine Coast regions have seen improved drought conditions over the last 2 weeks, according to the province's latest drought and water scarcity bulletins. A report says BC rents saw some of the steepest declines in Canada in the second quarter of 2026. Vista Radio's provincial reporter Emily Joveski has more.
5: The latest quarterly report from Rentals.ca and Urban Nation says average rent in the province was down 5.7% compared to the same period last year. The national average decline was 4.6%. The report said declining rents across Canada are due to higher housing supply, slowing population growth, and higher youth unemployment. BC's population fell nearly 1% in the first 4 months of the year, attributed largely to changes in federal immigration policies. Emily Joveski, Vista News, Victoria.
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7: Check it, sports. The Blue Jays, they edged out the Houston Astros 3-1 last night. They'll go again today at 5:10. As for the Seattle Mariners, they had yesterday off. They start a three-game set with the Detroit Tigers today. First pitch goes at 6:40. The Commonwealth Games are a wrap in Glasgow. Canada wrapped up in third place on the medal table with a total of 62 medals, 19 gold, 20 silver, and 23 bronze. Australia was the winner, a total of 171 medals.
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7: Taking a look at the weather forecast, should be a really nice day today. Sunshine, a high of 27, that humidex at 30. Clear skies tonight. We're down to 12. For tomorrow, sunshine throughout the day with a high of 28. And Thursday, more of the same. Sunny and a high of 27. High tide today is at 10:28.
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0: Good morning. Coming up Island from Down Island. The guy that you got on there this morning talks too much. He's annoying. Play more music. Thank you.
1: How can you talk if you haven't got a brain?
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4: Good morning, Kenny. 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
8: Hey, Kenny.
0: Good morning, Kenny. How you doing today?
5: Hey, is that Kenny?
9: Kenny, what's going on, buddy?
6: Hi, Kenny.
0: Hi, Kenny. Can you hear me?
2: Oh, I can hear you. Hello. Morning. Up and at 'em. Hang on one second here. I'm just answering this interesting email. Came into work about 4 minutes ago. I get this email that says, listening from Telpo, New Zealand this morning. Mark. Good morning, Mark, from Telpo, New Zealand. I think I'm saying it right, Telpo Museum, or New Zealand. It made me quickly Google. I don't know why this came to my brain. I was like, how many Vancouver Islands could fit in New Zealand? Answer is, you can fit about 8.5 Vancouver Islands into New Zealand. There you go. There's your random fact of the day. It's a good one, too. Courtesy of our buddy Mark, listening from Telpo, New Zealand this morning. Welcome to the Jet Nation, buddy. Random fact guy. Do we like random fact guy? Or is he super annoying? That should be a great question for the show. You know that guy, you'll be somewhere and he's just got weird random facts like, hey, how's it going? Nice to meet you. Hey, did you know you could fit 8.5 Vancouver Islands into New Zealand? Like, kind of an interesting factoid, but a bit annoying. So sorry to be the random fact guy of the day, but there you go. That's cool, man. That's cool that we have somebody listening just randomly from Telpo, New Zealand. Welcome. We got a great playlist for you. We're back after a long weekend. I don't know if it was a long weekend in New Zealand. I don't even know what day it is in New Zealand. Regardless, we're all kind of dragging our ass this morning because we had 3 days off. So it's like a Monday around these parts, but it's not. It's Tuesday, which means it is a short work week, which is stellar, right? We'll have some fun today as we do all the regular stuff, all the usual stuff. 703-2538, that's the number. The Fido text machine, same number, 703-2538. And email, strongly worded emails, letters, memes, jokes, random check-ins from Telpo, New Zealand can be sent to kenny@jetfmrocks.ca. What would that phone call cost from Telpo, New Zealand? Mark, if you want to call us, we'll play you a song. And we'll have to pick a Canadian song for you. There you go. All right, haven't really scrolled the playlist, but I'm imagining it's good because it's summertime. And we're into August, right? So it shall be fun, this playlist. I'm sure of it. Boss doesn't let us down too much, ever, really, when it comes to the playlist. Billy Idol, getting us going on a Tuesday morning. It's White Wedding. You are on the Jets. Good morning.

621, yeah, Humidex today. I just got a text about the Humidex. It will be 30, so imagine. If the weather app is saying 30, it'll be hotter than that, right? Never, it's never accurate, but it's going to be one of those days. The truths, so she's leaving you, are on the Jack. Good morning.

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1: All right, just going through some of these messages from over the weekend here. Thank you very much. Keep them coming. Kenny, what's the email? Kenny@JetFMRocks.ca. I got two, right? I got the work one, and then this, the good one, where we get memes and stuff. But anyways, there was a random message in there. Not only did we get a message from a guy named Mark, listening from Taupo, New Zealand. Kind of cool. But a random one is one line. Play the cookie bit. Play the cookie bit. And that I got that email on Friday. I'm like, play the cookie bit? What are you talking about? It was my actual wife. I said, look at this email. What's this? The cookie bit. She goes, this Jerry Seinfeld. You love the Jerry Seinfeld bit. I'm like, you're right. Smile of the day. And every time I play Seinfeld, there's a bunch of messages saying, too much Seinfeld. This is a request. This isn't me. This isn't me picking the cookie bit. There you go. Here it is.
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1: All right, let's check in with Sue from Cats. Good morning.
2: Good morning, Kenny. How you doing?
1: I'm great. You guys are pretty busy with some big events going on. What's happening?
2: So we've got two events coming up. The first event is August 8th. We have our Community Appreciation Day. We started this last year, and it's a day where we just open up our facility to the public. We have all kinds of events for the public. We have face painting. We have a doodle booth. We have miniature petting zoos. We have an Ask the Vet booth, live music, shelter tours. McDonald's will be there. We have a free barbecue. So it's an opportunity for us to say thank you to the community that we are so fortunate to be a part of. 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Last year, we had about 300 people attend this event. We're expecting upwards of 500 this year. So, yeah, it's a huge event. It's sponsored this year entirely by Harborfront Wealth Management. We're so grateful to them, and it is going to be just an absolutely fun, fun day. People can come out, see the shelters. We now have three catios in the shelter for the cats in different areas, and we also have a cat lounge now.
1: Nice.
2: Where people can come and sit outside in a safe enclosed area that the cats can also be in. So they can come on a nice, beautiful day, sit out there, have a cold drink, mingle with the cats. It's a great space.
1: And what's the other one?
2: So the second one is in September. That's Saturday, September 5th. And we're doing what we call a parking lot concert for the cats. It'll take place in our parking lot. We're going to have a barbecue by donation from noon to 1:30. And then we have live music featuring Sean Hogan, Sue Medley, and Christy Vanden. We did a sellout benefit concert with them a few weeks ago at the High Tide Pub. And all three of them had such a blast. They were like, let's do this again. I was like, fantastic. Let's do it at the shelter. We'll have tours of the shelter. We'll do a barbecue. They'll perform. It was a fantastic time, and this promises to be an amazing day. So we're looking forward to it. It's going to be a lot of fun, and it's all for the cats.
1: Well, we'll get you on the air again as we get closer to the concert, but right now, all about the open house. Where can we get more information?
2: Go to our website, Facebook. It's on there. We have a poster on there about it. You can get more information at the shelter about it if you want. And, we look forward to seeing everybody, welcoming everybody, and just having the opportunity to say thank you guys for supporting us and the work that we do.
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0: Should give the, so many events over the weekend. Hang on, I wanted to give a round of applause to just a general round of applause to everybody. There you go. It was a weird weekend in the sense that it was super busy, but because it was super busy, it made other places super quiet. I went for a run, was it Saturday morning? Yeah, Saturday morning, I went for a run in the air park. Like, not Saturday morning, like Saturday, like 10:30-ish. So I guess Saturday morning. Anyhow, so I go, usually Saturday, the air park is just, it could be pouring rain and it's still busy. It's a super busy spot. Everybody going for a walk, coffee, running, the whole nine yards. Crickets out there. There was like 10 people, if that. So I'm like, where is everybody? Oh, yeah, Filbert Fest. Oh, yeah, Nautical Days. Oh, yeah, all this stuff. And then yesterday, I was out in Cumberland, out at the lake, and super busy there. But downtown Cumberland, kind of quiet. You know what I mean? It's like one of those weird weekends where you knew everybody was doing stuff. So shout out to all the volunteers and everybody that helped and everybody that did stuff. And yeah, that's crazy. Long weekend, man. When's our next long weekend? I got to look that up. I have no clue.
1: Kenny in the morning. 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
0: Next long weekend. I looked it up. Labor Day. All right. So September 7th. We got a ways. Long weekends rule, don't they?

we were giving away rounds of applause, right? Got to give away a round of applause every now and then to everybody that was involved in community stuff over the weekend. You rule. Thank you. It takes some volunteers and organizers. You know, it takes a great team to make these events go off without a hitch, and it was an awesome weekend. Now, there's somebody else that deserves the round of applause of all round of applauses. Don't know his name. Don't even know what the guy looks like. What I can say is this. Row E, seat 4, Sunday 6:10 showing of Spider-Man. This guy, within 8 minutes of that movie starting, passed out and was sawing logs like a champion. I have never heard somebody snoring at a movie theater in my life like this guy. Now, I will admit, I have fallen asleep in plenty of movies. When my kids were young, anytime I did all the kid movies. Did it all, slept through 99% of them. Probably a bit of snoring. So I'm not coming at this guy. I'm just impressed because Spider-Man, pretty good movie, pretty solid movie, and a loud movie. Like, listen, dude, I fell asleep in like Hannah Montana. That you can fall asleep in a Hannah Montana movie, not a Spider-Man movie. So the ability that this guy did that, and I mean, he was snort. I wish there was somebody that'd be like, Sunday 6:10, I was at that showing, and you could call right now, 703-2538, and really say what this guy was doing. It was so impressive. And another thing is, whoever he was with, they just let this guy go. Like, normally you give the elbow, like, dude, you are snoring like you wouldn't believe. No way. This guy was giving her. So to that guy, row E, C4, 6:10 Sunday showing. You rule, man.

0: bunch of texts came in. I fall asleep in movies all the time. Yeah, I'm not beefing that the guy fell asleep in the movie. What I'm just more shocked about is this guy during Spider-Man Sunday evening, he passed out and he was snoring so loud. And it was because the movie, it's a Marvel movie, right? Like explosions and whatnot. So the snoring didn't ruin, like there, it wasn't ruining anything. It was, I was like, the person who's with this guy, like you're not going to give the guy the elbow? Like, hey bro, wake up, man. You're snoring. Like you were snoring. Like super loud. Like the whole theater heard this guy, had to have heard this guy snoring. But I don't know, man. Falling asleep in a movie like that, that's impressive. That is some serious skill. Now, we've had this conversation in the past, and Mike just said, I fell asleep at Black Sabbath and Judas Priest. How do you fall asleep at a Black Sabbath concert? We had that one guy. Who is it that called the show, and they met some new people, like they were new friends, and they all went to an AC/DC concert, and Buddy fell asleep in the AC/DC concert, and he was like, that's it, friends off, can't be your friend after that moment. Was that? I forget who that called that. Was that Johnny from the Jet Nation that called that one? Anyhow, falling asleep in Spider-Man, impressive. But being the friend of the guy that falls asleep in Spider-Man and doesn't give him the elbow, even more impressive.
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0: Tuesday after a long weekend, I know. Feels like a Monday, but it's not. Short work week, baby. Nothing better than that. We wrap the hour. Nathan's coming in for your news update. Let's get you there with some Green Day. You are on the Jet. Good morning.

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1: Good morning. I'm Sage Daniels. Comox Fire Rescue is doing their part to help fight wildfires across BC. Vesta Radio's Nathan Maylie has more.
2: The local fire department's Type 6 Structure Protection Wildland Unit was deployed to the Boston Bar area on July 20th and has since moved on to Clinton and the 70 Mile House areas. According to Comox Fire Rescue, firefighters typically work 12-hour shifts and spend their nights in BC wildfire service camps for up to 14 days while they are on deployment. Comox Fire Rescue has been deployed to more than 20 wildfire incidents throughout the province over the past several years. Nathan Maley, Vista News.
1: A neighborhood in Comox is encouraging others to build stronger community connections through emergency preparedness. Buford Avenue is one of several neighborhoods participating in the Neighborhood Emergency Preparedness Program, a resident-led initiative which helps neighbors work together for emergencies. The program is jointly developed and supported by Comox Valley Emergency Management and community partners, providing tools and resources which can be adapted to the unique needs of each neighborhood. Manager of Comox Valley Emergency Management, Carrie McIntyre, says neighbor-to-neighbor support is usually the most immediate help available after an emergency, regardless of its scale. Visit our website for more information. Island Health is reminding people to check beach advisories before heading into the water this summer. Vista Radio's Wiley Henderson has the details.
3: The Health Authority says beach water is tested at popular swimming spots across Vancouver Island from mid-May through September to help determine when it's safe to swim. Island Health recommends avoiding swimming after heavy rainfall or when the water appears murky, avoid swallowing beach water, and staying out of the water if you have cuts or are feeling unwell. Beach water quality can be affected by heavy rain, runoff, wildlife, sewage, and human activity. 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Wiley Henderson, Courtney.
1: Water experts say severe drought has become the new normal in British Columbia, and the province isn't doing enough to address water scarcity issues. Oliver Brandes heads the Polis Water Sustainability Project and co-authored a new report on the past 10 years of drought response in BC. He said the province has legislation that would allow it to be more proactive on drought, but it's failing to fully implement it.
4: We have the toolbox, it just hasn't been a priority by government.
1: He and other experts say BC could increase its industrial water rates to help fund water sustainability projects. Locally, the Vancouver Island and Sunshine Coast regions have seen improved drought conditions over the last 2 weeks, according to the province's latest drought and water scarcity bulletins. A report says BC rents saw some of the steepest declines in Canada in the second quarter of 2026. Vista Radio's provincial reporter Emily Joveski has more.
5: The latest quarterly report from Rentals.ca and Urban Nation says average rent in the province was down 5.7% compared to the same period last year. The national average decline was 4.6%. The report said declining rents across Canada are due to higher housing supply, slowing population growth, and higher youth unemployment. BC's population fell nearly 1% in the first 4 months of the year, attributed largely to changes in federal immigration policies. Emily Joveski, Vista News, Victoria.
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8: Checking sports, the Blue Jays, they edged out the Houston Astros 3-1 last night. They'll go again today at 5:10. As for the Seattle Mariners, they had yesterday off. They start a three-game set with the Detroit Tigers today. First pitch goes at 6:40. The Commonwealth Games are a wrap in Glasgow. Canada wrapped up in third place on the medal table with a total of 62 medals, 19 gold, 20 silver, and 23 bronze. Australia was the winner, a total of 171 medals.
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8: Taking a look at the weather forecast, should be a really nice day today. Sunshine, a high of 27. That humidex at 30. Clear skies tonight. We're down to 12. For tomorrow, sunshine throughout the day with a high of 28. And Thursday, more of the same. Sunny and a high of 27. High tide today is at 10:28.
0: Kenny in the morning, making mornings slightly less painful since, well, whenever this show started.
9: Brace yourselves. It's going to get loud.
0: 250-703-2530.

0: I do believe we'd be the only radio show around here that has a random retired guy check in every day. Crazy Mike, how are you?
1: I'm very well, thank you.
0: How was your long weekend?
1: It was tiring.
0: Yeah, what'd you get up to?
1: A football fantasy.
0: You mean to tell me NFL football fantasy tired you out?
1: Yes.
0: How? I guess mentally it could tire you out.
1: Yes, a little bit, because you were allowed up to 25 teams, okay?
0: Yeah.
1: I have 3 email addresses, so I now have 75 football teams.
0: How are you going to keep up with that?
1: I devised a system for that.
0: Okay. Can you explain your weird system in under 30 seconds?
1: Yes.
0: Okay, go for it. Clock's ticking. Go.
1: Okay, so in a fantasy football, it's a ladder system. If you pick first, then you don't go back again. It goes down to 10, then back up, right?
0: You're down to 20 seconds.
1: I know that the person that wins the most is in the position of 4, 5, 6.
0: 10 seconds?
1: So I have put a number as each team. So I can say what ones I've got. So
0: you're done. And Mike, you're crazy, Mike. You're done, and I have no idea how you're going to do this. Your system might work in your head, but it sounds a little bit weird out loud.
1: Remember, I am retired, so I have all day to play.
0: That should have when I said you had 30 seconds, you should have just said, I got all day. Don't you worry about it. I'm not even thinking about football. When does the season actually start? What's our date?
1: Preseason starts on August 13th for 3 weeks.
0: Wow, it's already that close. I didn't even realize.
1: Yes, the actual season starts the week following Labor Day weekend.
0: Yeah, I guess you're
1: so
0: not crazy.
1: September 14th. I'm not crazy. I'm ready.
0: Well, I did not anticipate talking about NFL football with you this morning, but look at that.
1: Look at that.
0: You did it, buddy. You got it in there.
1: And it's very interesting because the top 2 players are both sitting out training camp because they want more money because they're crybabies.
0: I love it. Awesome. All right, buddy. Good report today.
1: There you go.
0: Man, oh, man. Talked about football. Surprise. Got it in there. His favorite topic, the Black Keys. It's Tuesday morning.

humidex today, up to 30. Isn't that great, eh? If you're working outside, don't forget jug of water. All the stuff you need to try and keep cool. At least it's a short work week, right? That's positive. Gotthard, the Mighty Quinn. This is such a fun song. You're on the jet.

0: That's a great song, right? What's happening? It is Kenny 718. Okay, I love these games. They pop up on Facebook. So it says, here's the story. See if we can get this together as a group, okay? Three out of the four movie trailers being shown before the new Spider-Man Brand New Day features a classic rock song from the 70s or 80s. Here's the example. You'll have 1 second between each moment you have to say the song. Okay, I like this. So the movies are The End of Oak Street. That's that new dinosaur movie. I like that. I'm going to see that movie. Then the second one is Jumanji Open World. Didn't know they were doing a new Jumanji. And the third movie is Hunger Games, Sunrise on the Reaping. There's a new Hunger Games movie? I am way out of touch here. I had no clue. Okay, so we have to know, apparently they're using classic rock songs, and we have to see if we can get them. All right, here we go. Here's the audio clip they provide for us. Good luck.
1: Looks like...
0: Oh, we're playing for 8 cool points.
1: The whole neighborhood has lost power.
0: Billy Joel, My Life Easy. Great use of the song, for sure.
1: We can't leave.
0: I'm looking forward to that.
2: They're video game characters, but they're stuck in demo mode. It's
0: the fun! Easy. Europe, the final countdown. That was easy. Easy.
3: If we can stop the games, we can stop the capital too.
0: Easy, The Who... Love Rain on Me. Right? Yeah. Come on! Listen. That was a little offensive to try to stump the Jet Nation on that one. Those were easy, but... Round of applause. You get your 8 cool points. Actually, you know what? I'm taking it down. That's not worth 8 cool points. That was way too easy. That was a waste of everybody's time. Only 4 cool points. I'm sorry. But it's cool that they're using those songs. Like, it introduces those tunes to the younger generation, which is pretty sweet. What's the best out of the three? The Billy Joel song? The Europe song? I'm going to give it to The Who on that one.

0: What's our buddy Walt saying here? Robot, read that last text from Walt, please.
1: I don't really think it's that impressive to fall asleep at a movie theater after you pay to get in. I just need popcorn the whole time I'm there.
0: Hey, I'm with you too, but I will admit I have fallen asleep in some movie theaters. I've fallen asleep when I took the kids. When the kids were little, I passed out in all those movies. What I'm getting at here is, so Saturday night, Sunday night. Sunday night I was at the movies, Spider-Man, good movie. Guy sitting next to me, passed out, man. I mean, like, this guy was out. Snoring like you wouldn't believe. It wasn't bothering me. I laughed. I laughed out loud a bunch of times. I'm like, that's hilarious. That guy is out. What I was more impressed with were the people he was with. No elbow. They just let him go. And he did eventually wake up, but then it was back at it again another 10 minutes later. It's like, wow, they let him sleep. Like, that's pretty cool. I'm sure there were some people in the theater that were probably pretty annoyed. I took the other angle because I was just like, been there, done that. But I don't think, like I said to my wife when we were leaving, I was like, I didn't know, right? She's, no, we would elbow you and wake you up. You got to elbow the guy and wake him up. I said, nah, don't wake him up. Obviously, the guy needed it. If you're, because listen, that Spider-Man was a pretty good movie. I think it made like $300 million or something like that. Hang on, I got the actual one. $360 million, yeah. So, who do you give the round of applause to? Buddy for falling asleep in Spider-Man, because that's not an easy movie to fall asleep in. Or the people that he was with that just let him sleep. I think I'm going to give them the round of applause. Impressive. 703-2538. And that, my dream is we find the guy. Row E, Sunday 6:10 showing. Obviously, local guy, right? It's got to be.
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0: Text says, a friend of mine and his girlfriend years ago fell asleep at a monster truck rally, though alcohol was involved. Ah, there you go, right? A couple of wobbly pops and you need a nap. I can see that. Falling asleep in Spider-Man. Wow, looking for that guy. Where is he?

0: an issue here. You don't ever want to trash a local business, and it's not trashing local business. However, now listen. Let me start this over. Our local Canadian Tire, big fan. Love our local Canadian Tire. Great crew over there. They take part in lots of stuff we do at the radio station here. So love our local Canadian Tire. That being said, doing a little couching last night, sitting on the old couch. Flipping through actual TV, like old school channel flipping, and I come across the first commercial of the year, the first back to school commercial of the year, and I figured it would have been like a Walmart. No, it was Canadian Tire. So unfortunately, I don't want to, because again, big fan, love Canadian Tire, but first one. Hey, You got to take the Sandler, guys.
1: You blew it!
0: Back to school commercials. What are you doing? Like, again, I don't want to pick on Walmart. I don't want to pick on anybody, but a Sandler has to be delivered when you're the first of the back to school commercials. Now, I get it is August, but holy cow. When I was a kid, I think I've said this on the radio before. When I was a kid and listening to lots of the radio, the rock and roll radio when I was growing up there, the chucklehead on the radio station talking about back to school. I hated that guy. He was a jerk. Why you got to bring that up? You can bring up back to school the night before we go back. Don't bring it up in August. But, you know, then I became a parent and I realized this is good because there's lots of responsibility that has to be taken care of and it can get pretty expensive. But I still got to say, Canadian Tire, a little early on that, man. A little 2 weeks too early, right? So, unfortunately, another one.
1: You blew it!
0: But, again, I do love your work. I am a fan. Spent a lot of money there. But, ease up on the back to school. Summertime sounds. There you go. This will do it.

0: what's Tim saying here? What do you got, buddy?
1: 1 month to go. You sure the rest shouldn't get the Sandler for showing up late to the party?
0: Huh.
1: 2 weeks is not enough time to remind parents who are in summer mode. 2 weeks is like a few days in the summer.
0: You got a good point. I guess, I don't know whose side are you on here. Are we on the side of Canadian Tire for running back-to-school commercials already? Or are you on the side? I don't get it. I'm just saying, I understand as an adult, it's good that we get the reminders. We need that stuff. But as the kid in me, the 14-year-old me is going, I hate all of you for talking about back-to-school. And here I am doing exactly what I preach against. I'm just saying. It was a little, not jarring, but on the couch yesterday, it's like a nice evening, summertime. I can hear people, kids playing in the out in the street there, and chalk drawing. Summertime. We're in full summer mode. Sprinklers going. There was no sprinklers going. I'm just trying to add. Then you see a back-to-school commercial, and it's a little jarring. It's a little like, whoa, he's up, buddy. Even though I don't have to go back to school, it's kind of like, it's a little bit of a buzzkill is what I'm saying.
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0: Hope your Tuesday's off to a good start. I know it's tough. After 3 days, I'm back to work. It's going to be hot today, too. Don't forget a jug of water. GNR, welcome to the jungle. Short work week, though. You're on the Jet.

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1: All right, I always take chirps for playing Seinfeld on the Smile of the Day. I think he's the best. But anyhow, over the weekend, got an email. It just said, play the cookie bit. Play the cookie bit. And I was like, what the heck? What? No name. No other context. Just play the cookie bit. And I'm like, what? To the point, I said, look at this. I showed this email to my wife. She's like, oh, it's probably the Smile of the Day, the Jerry Seinfeld bit that you always play. I'm like, wait a minute. Always play? I think we play like once. Like 6 years ago or something like that. Making excuses. Anyways, today's Smile of the Day. The cookie bit for whoever you are. Thank you for the email. I appreciate it. Can't get mad at me. Get mad at this person that didn't tell us their name.
2: 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Parents, for some reason, had no idea or no interest that there's no food in any of this. And it was great until the Cookie Crisp people came along and blew the lid off of the whole racket. It's always somebody pushes a good thing just a little too far. Cookie Crisp. If you don't know what this is a cereal

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9: Just a heads up, if you're heading out for work, bring a jug of water. Humidex at 30 today. I think the high is 28, so it's going to be hot. Blinker, hey man, you're on the Jet. Good morning.

If you went to Spider-Man on Sunday night and you got in that seat and you instantly passed out, that was you. We're looking for you. 703-2538. I want to give you a high five. I really do. We wrapped the hour with some Shinedown. Got your news update coming up in three. Hang tight.

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1: Good morning. I'm Sage Daniels. Comox Fire Rescue is doing their part to help fight wildfires across BC. Vesta Radio's Nathan Maylie has more.
2: The local fire department's Type 6 Structure Protection Wildland Unit was deployed to the Boston Bar area on July 20th and has since moved on to Clinton and the 70 Mile House areas. According to Comox Fire Rescue, firefighters typically work 12-hour shifts and spend their nights in BC wildfire service camps for up to 14 days while they are on deployment. Comox Fire Rescue has been deployed to more than 20 wildfire incidents throughout the province over the past several years. Nathan Maylie, Vista News.
1: A neighborhood in Comox is encouraging others to build stronger community connections through emergency preparedness. Buford Avenue is one of several neighborhoods participating in the Neighborhood Emergency Preparedness Program, a resident-led initiative which helps neighbors work together for emergencies. The program is jointly developed and supported by Comox Valley Emergency Management and community partners, providing tools and resources which can be adapted to the unique needs of each neighborhood. Manager of Comox Valley Emergency Management, Carrie McIntyre, says neighbor-to-neighbor support is usually the most immediate help available after an emergency, regardless of its scale. Visit our website for more information. Island Health is reminding people to check beach advisories before heading into the water this summer. Vista Radio's Wiley Henderson has the details.
3: The Health Authority says beach water is tested at popular swimming spots across Vancouver Island from mid-May through September to help determine when it's safe to swim. Island Health recommends avoiding swimming after heavy rainfall or when the water appears murky, avoid swallowing beach water, and staying out of the water if you have cuts or are feeling unwell. Beach water quality can be affected by heavy rain, runoff, wildlife, sewage, and human activity. Current beach advisories and water quality results are available on Island Health's website. Wiley Henderson, Courtney.
1: Water experts say severe drought has become the new normal in British Columbia, and the province isn't doing enough to address water scarcity issues. Oliver Brandes heads the Polis Water Sustainability Project and co-authored a new report on the past 10 years of drought response in BC. He said the province has legislation that would allow it to be more proactive on drought, but it's failing to fully implement it.
4: We have the toolbox, it just hasn't been a priority by government.
1: He and other experts say BC could increase its industrial water rates to help fund water sustainability projects. Locally, the Vancouver Island and Sunshine Coast regions have seen improved drought conditions over the last 2 weeks, according to the province's latest drought and water scarcity bulletins. A report says BC rents saw some of the steepest declines in Canada in the second quarter of 2026. Vista Radio's provincial reporter Emily Joveski has more.
5: The latest quarterly report from Rentals.ca and Urban Nation says average rent in the province was down 5.7% compared to the same period last year. The national average decline was 4.6%. The report said declining rents across Canada are due to higher housing supply, slowing population growth, and higher youth unemployment. BC's population fell nearly 1% in the first 4 months of the year, attributed largely to changes in federal immigration policies. Emily Joveski, Vista News, Victoria.
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8: Good morning. This is Rob Wolf from Ogden Brown. Toyota reported a profit that was nearly double from last year, on strong demand from the United States and India. Pfizer reported an increased profit for the quarter on increased demand for its blood thinner drug. And Saudi's oil giant Aramco says the US-Iran war has cost the global market 2.6 billion barrels of oil. North American markets are rising, helped by lower oil prices. The Canadian TSX is up 355 points. The Dow Jones has added 715, and the Nasdaq has gained 406 points. The Canadian dollar is just lower at 71.13 US. Gold is higher at 4,080 US an ounce, and oil has slipped to 76.60 US a barrel. 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
10: Check it sports. The Blue Jays, they edged out the Houston Astros 3-1 last night. They'll go again today at 5:10. As for the Seattle Mariners, they had yesterday off. They start a three-game set with the Detroit Tigers today. First pitch goes at 6:40. The Commonwealth Games are a wrap in Glasgow. Canada wrapped up in third place on the medal table with a total of 62 medals, 19 gold, 20 silver, and 23 bronze. Australia was the winner, a total of 171 medals.
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10: Taking a look at the weather forecast, should be a really nice day today. Sunshine, a high of 27, that humidex at 30. Clear skies tonight, we're down to 12. For tomorrow, sunshine throughout the day with a high of 28. And Thursday, more of the same, sunny and a high of 27. High tide today is at 10:28.
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the best. You're on the Jet 819. My name is Kenny. Look, we all want to be liked, right? But sometimes we're too busy to find the information that makes us more liked. What am I talking about? Well, I'm talking about this brand new article about this phrases we use that will guarantee to make people like us more. I know you don't have time to click that, so we clicked it for you and we'll break it down. In a bit, we call clickbait. Okay, yeah, we all want to be liked, right? I want to be liked. I really do. So social skill experts didn't even know there was such a thing. I'd like to talk with my guidance counselor. I think I might have been a good social skill expert. Telling people stuff they need to know in life. Okay, so social skill experts are saying use these phrases and people will like you more. There's three of them. Are you ready? Write these down. I was just thinking about you. Yeah, I could see that because you haven't seen somebody in a while. Hey, I was just thinking about you. It makes the person feel special, I guess. So I'll agree with that one. Number two, the phrases people will like you more if you use them. The last time we talked, you mentioned, and then you insert whatever they mentioned. I guess I can see that. It shows that you remember the person and you take an active interest. So I'm agreeing with that. And number three is you're always so insert compliment. So they're the three things. If you use these phrases with people, they'll like you more. I was just thinking about you. The last time we talked, you mentioned you're always so insert compliment. Now, two out of the three can, if you say it wrong, can be creepy. So I think you are walking a line with that one. Like, I was just thinking about you. Creepy. I was just thinking about you. Not so creepy. The last time we talked, you mentioned, it's creepy, right? You're always so, yeah, I don't think you can mess that one up. You're always so nice. You're always so fashionable. You're always so on time. Yeah, it's all positive. Anyways, there you go. You want people to like you more. Use those three phases. Just watch the creepy level. You don't want to go creepy. Creepy's not good. But there you go. Another edition of clickbait. Gotta have it. Now let's play Red Hot Chili Peppers. Black Summer. Great song. 8:14. You're on the Jet. Good morning.

8:17, it's Tuesday, man. Feels like a Monday, I know. It's got that vibe. It's got that Monday vibe after the long weekend. Hopefully, you're up and moving, feeling good. It's going to be hot today. Don't forget that jug of water.

0: 21. Filter, take a picture. You're on the jet. Sunshine, blue skies. Going to be warm today. Not complaining. Humidex. It was a perfect weekend weather-wise. It wasn't super hot. A little breeze, but beautiful sunny day. So, yeah, I guess we're due for some really hot days. If you got the air conditioner, good on you. If you don't, find somebody who's got one and say, hey, have me over. I'll bring some beers. Or you just buy the beers for them because they don't have air conditioning. Feel for them. Listen, was that Comox Lake yesterday? Brought the dog, paddleboard in, doing the thing. And quite a few people were like, hey, dog, well-behaved on the paddleboard. Gomez, my little chihuahua, he's pretty good on the paddleboard. We've been putting him on the paddleboard since he was a little guy, right? Since he was a puppy. So it is what it is. But I'm not going to lie. I had moments where I was like, yeah, pretty proud of my dog. Most times, 99% of the time, Gomez, total jerk face. He's a chihuahua, right? But on the paddleboard, pretty solid dog. And like I did, I had some pride when people were mentioning how well-behaved Gomez was on the paddleboard. And then I started thinking as we're driving home, I said to my wife, I feel like I'm a little more proud of Gomez than I was of our own kids when our kids would do something good when they were little. And she was like, yeah, I think that just could be the time frame. Like, you don't remember it like you do, right? But I do realize I'm slowly becoming one of those guys where, like, our kids, because our kids have been out now for 3 years almost. Like, we've been doing this no kid thing at home. I thought they would come back, you know, and I'm not, hopefully everything's working out for them. They don't have to come back at this point. But yeah, we're turning into those dog people. Yeah, it's happening. And then because obviously we're talking about Gomez being on the paddleboard. You know what shows up in your news feed? The 10th Annual Dog Surfing Championship. Look at this.
1: We are in Pacifica, California at Lindemar Beach. And we are at the World Dog Surf Championship.
0: I can't believe they actually do that. Like, they actually have a dog surfing competition.
1: Bunch of dogs around the world. Judging goes based on fashion, how long the dog has been on the wave, any tricks that the dog does, how many waves the dog has caught.
2: I took him to the beach. I took my surfboard. I'm like, I'll do a couple of little photos. He doesn't get off. And then I walk over to the beach, and I put him on a wave, and he surfed it.
3: You know, it's fun. Everybody's having a good time.
0: Yeah, man.
3: The dogs are having a good time.
0: Now, so here it is. I was all proud of Gomez because he sat still on the paddleboard. And then it gets one-upped by dogs that are surfing. Come on now. There's no way Gomez could surf. He'll chill, not surf. Anyways, if you complimented my dog yesterday, thank you. I appreciate you. Sure made me feel good. I don't know why, but it did.

0: Publix this morning on the jet. 828. What's 604 saying here?
1: I also take my 80-pound Staffy on our paddleboard. As well, our teen also moved for school. And now, I have more Camry pics of our pets than him. He was mad. The dog got to even go on a canoe journey with us this year.
0: Yeah, I feel bad too. I have way more pictures of my dog than my kids on my cell phone. And the weird thing is like, if you go back in time, because Gomez was like a family dog, right? Like he's 13 this year. So he was like a family dog. And then the kids moved out and he became like, it's not like I didn't pay attention to Gomez. Back in the day, but he just gets way more of my attention now, right? Because he had four of us, and now he's just got the two. I don't know. It's weird. We're becoming dog people. It's happening. We left that lake yesterday. It was like three people said, "Hey, look, dog on the paddleboard, well behaved." And I was like, so proud. It felt like the dog won a medal at the Olympics or something. I'm like, wow, I have become that guy.
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0: 8:31, busy weekend with community stuff, man. It was swamped. And everything that happened, we featured in the community spotlight, which is pretty sweet. We'll continue that. Cool event coming up with Cats. Details after Mary Jane's Last Dance. Tom Petty and the Heartbreakers on the jet.

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1: All right, we want to bring Sue onto the show from Cats. Good morning.
2: Good morning, Kenny. How you doing?
1: I'm great. You guys are pretty busy with some big events going on. What's happening?
2: So we've got two events coming up. The first event is August 8th. We have our Community Appreciation Day. We started this last year, and it's a day where we just open up our facility to the public. We have all kinds of events for the public. We have face painting. We have a doodle booth. We have miniature petting zoos. We have an Ask the Vet booth, live music, shelter tours. McDonald's will be there. We have a free barbecue. So it's an opportunity for us to say thank you to the community that we are so fortunate to be a part of. Their support throughout the year is incredible. Last year, we had about 300 people attend this event. We're expecting upwards of 500 this year. So, yeah, it's a huge event. It's sponsored this year entirely by Harborfront Wealth Management. We're so grateful to them, and it is going to be just an absolutely fun, fun day. People can come out, see the shelters. We now have three catios in the shelter for the cats in different areas. And we also have a cat lounge now.
1: Nice.
2: Where people can come and sit outside in a safe enclosed area that the cats can also be in. So they can come on a nice, beautiful day, sit out there, have a cold drink, mingle with the cats. It's a great space.
1: And what's the other one?
2: So the second one is in September. That's Saturday, September 5th. And we're doing what we call a parking lot concert for the cats. It'll take place in our parking lot. We're going to have a barbecue by donation from noon to 1:30. And then we have live music featuring Sean Hogan, Sue Medley, and Christy Vanden. We did a sellout benefit concert with them a few weeks ago at the High Tide Pub. And all three of them had such a blast. They were like, let's do this again. I was like, fantastic. Let's do it at the shelter. We'll have tours of the shelter. We'll do a barbecue. They'll perform. It was a fantastic time, and this promises to be an amazing day. So we're looking forward to it. It's going to be a lot of fun, and it's all for the cats.
1: Well, we'll get you on the air again as we get closer to the concert, but right now, all about the open house. Where can we get more information?
2: Go to our website, Facebook. It's on there. We have a poster on there about it. You can get more information at the shelter about it if you want. And, yeah, we look forward to seeing everybody, welcoming everybody, and just having the opportunity to say thank you guys for supporting us and the work that we do.
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0: 8:42. Wanted to take another quick second to give a round of applause to all the volunteers, organizers, and people that were involved in all the tons of community events that happened over the weekend. Thank you. And I was saying earlier, it was like a weird weekend in the sense that, okay, so perfect example is Saturday. Yeah, Saturday went for a run on the air park. Now, Saturday, and this was around 10:30-ish, 11 o'clock. Saturday is at the air park. Doesn't matter if it's pouring down rain or it's a gorgeous sunny day. I mean, the air park is always packed. This weekend, it was quiet. And I'm like, what the heck's going on? Well, obviously, because Comox Nautical Day is going on, Philbert Fest, all this stuff. So, anyways, shout out to all the volunteers. Thanks for a great weekend.
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0: Walt on the jet. Trent is on the phone. You want to talk on the radio?
1: Sure.
0: The guy that shows up at the barbecue or the party and he's just full of weird, random facts and he drops them into conversation. Is that guy annoying or is that guy awesome?
1: It depends on what it is.
0: Okay, let me, I'll explain it. So earlier today, we got an email from a guy. His name is Mark. And Mark was listening to the radio station from Telpo, New Zealand. Okay?
1: New Zealand. New Zealand. Right on.
0: Yeah, kind of cool. So for I quickly Googled Telpo, New Zealand. And then I thought, who's got the bigger island? Canada's Vancouver Island or New Zealand? And I learned that we can fit 8 Vancouver Islands into New Zealand. And so then I dropped that random weird fact on the radio and I thought, was that annoying or was that kind of cool? Like, would that brighten somebody's day to learn that weird random fact?
1: You know, something like that, the random fact, but it's a random one that's like, oh, okay, it's useless, but it's interesting.
0: So not annoying.
1: If it, like, pertains to it, I mean, again, it all depends on the person. I think it depends on the person receiving the information and what the information is. If it's just a generic throwaway type of information, okay. But if it's like specific and personal or just very icky, then yeah, read the room.
0: That's a good way to look at it. If it's, yeah, read the room. I think that's, but the problem is a lot of people can't read a room, right?
1: I mean, yeah, if you can't read the room, that also doesn't help.
0: Well, essentially, I'm just trying to avoid being annoying. But I thought that was an interesting random fact. 8.5 Vancouver Islands can fit in New Zealand. And I also thought it was super cool that Mark was just randomly listening to the jet from New Zealand. Now, that was at 6 o'clock this morning. I don't even know what time it is over there. And I think I'm saying Telpo. I asked the ChatGPT. It says I'm pronouncing it correctly. Telpo, New Zealand. Great hunting and fishing there, apparently, from my Googling that I did. Anyways, it's cool to get that email from Mark and then dropping the random fact. I just don't want to be annoying, you know?
2: Kenny in the morning. 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
0: Hey, look at that. Play some Tom Cochran. That's a real summer song, eh? Love it. 8:57. We got your news update coming up here. Stand by. You're on the jet. Good morning.

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1: Good morning. I'm Sage Daniels. Comox Fire Rescue is doing their part to help fight wildfires across BC. Vesta Radio's Nathan Maylie has more.
2: The local fire department's Type 6 Structure Protection Wildland Unit was deployed to the Boston Bar area on July 20th and has since moved on to Clinton and the 70 Mile House areas. According to Comox Fire Rescue, firefighters typically work 12-hour shifts and spend their nights in BC wildfire service camps for up to 14 days while they are on deployment. Comox Fire Rescue has been deployed to more than 20 wildfire incidents throughout the province over the past several years. Nathan Maley, Vista News.
1: A neighborhood in Comox is encouraging others to build stronger community connections through emergency preparedness. Buford Avenue is one of several neighborhoods participating in the Neighborhood Emergency Preparedness Program, a resident-led initiative which helps neighbors work together for emergencies. The program is jointly developed and supported by Comox Valley Emergency Management and community partners, providing tools and resources which can be adapted to the unique needs of each neighborhood. Manager of Comox Valley Emergency Management, Carrie McIntyre, says neighbor-to-neighbor support is usually the most immediate help available after an emergency, regardless of its scale. Visit our website for more information. Island Health is reminding people to check beach advisories before heading into the water this summer. Vista Radio's Wiley Henderson has the details.
3: The Health Authority says beach water is tested at popular swimming spots across Vancouver Island from mid-May through September to help determine when it's safe to swim. Island Health recommends avoiding swimming after heavy rainfall or when the water appears murky, avoid swallowing beach water, and staying out of the water if you have cuts or are feeling unwell. Beach water quality can be affected by heavy rain, runoff, wildlife, sewage, and human activity. 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Wiley Henderson, Courtney.
1: Water experts say severe drought has become the new normal in British Columbia, and the province isn't doing enough to address water scarcity issues. Oliver Brandes heads the Polis Water Sustainability Project and co-authored a new report on the past 10 years of drought response in BC. He said the province has legislation that would allow it to be more proactive on drought, but it's failing to fully implement it.
4: We have the toolbox. It just hasn't been a priority by government.
1: He and other experts say BC could increase its industrial water rates to help fund water sustainability projects. Locally, the Vancouver Island and Sunshine Coast regions have seen improved drought conditions over the last 2 weeks, according to the province's latest drought and water scarcity bulletins. A report says BC rents saw some of the steepest declines in Canada in the second quarter of 2026. Vista Radio's provincial reporter Emily Joveski has more.
5: The latest quarterly report from Rentals.ca and Urban Nation says average rent in the province was down 5.7% compared to the same period last year. The national average decline was 4.6%. The report said declining rents across Canada are due to higher housing supply, slowing population growth, and higher youth unemployment. BC's population fell nearly 1% in the first 4 months of the year, attributed largely to changes in federal immigration policies. Emily Joveski, Vista News, Victoria.
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7: Checking sports, the Blue Jays, they edged out the Houston Astros 3-1 last night. They'll go again today at 5:10. As for the Seattle Mariners, they had yesterday off. They start a three-game set with the Detroit Tigers today. First pitch goes at 6:40. The Commonwealth Games are a wrap in Glasgow. Canada wrapped up in third place on the medal table with a total of 62 medals, 19 gold, 20 silver, and 23 bronze. Australia was the winner, a total of 171 medals.
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7: Taking a look at the weather forecast, should be a really nice day today. Sunshine, a high of 27, that humid at 30. Clear skies tonight, we're down to 12. For tomorrow, sunshine throughout the day with a high of 28. And Thursday, more of the same. Sunny and a high of 27. High tide today is at 10:28.
9: There's that feeling you get when you know the milk is one day past expiration. That you go for it anyway. That's what it's like with Kenny in the morning on the Jet.

We get to say it again. Liza Minnelli. Lies. All lies from Don Henley. Remember he said that the Eagles tour at the Sphere would wrap at the end of 2026? They just announced 2027 dates. Go figure. The tour is never going to end. Hip special coming up on the Jet. We still want your stories. Your hip stories. 703-2538.

Night Ranger got all the love on Here and Now last week. Remember, message us if there's some band or artist that you want to be featured on Here and Now. Kent will get all about that. 703-2538. 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
1: Tell me something good. Brought to you by Thrifty Foods. Something good is that Mark guy that emailed us early this morning. Mark was listening to the station on the app, Radio Player Canada app, or I don't know what app he was listening to. I should have asked him that. Maybe the iHeartRadio app. Anyways, he was listening from Telpo, New Zealand. Cool, right? That's great. I was like, that's awesome. So I quickly tossed in the Goog, Telpo, New Zealand, to get some facts because I wanted to be factoid guy on the radio. And the factoid that wasn't me that came up with it, it was Goog who came up with it. You can fit 8.5 Vancouver Islands into New Zealand. Both islands. Cool little factoid. After saying that on the radio, I then realized, that's annoying, that guy. The guy with the random facts. Or is he? Like, it's summertime, so let's all put ourselves in a backyard barbecue situation. Weather's nice. You know, hot dogs and hamburgers on the grill. People are enjoying themselves, maybe a couple people in the pool, and you're standing there in a conversation with somebody that you don't really know, and buddy's just full of some real interesting random facts. Is that guy cool or is that guy annoying? We've had several hot takes on it this morning, but the one hot take we always wait for is the prof, Professor Highbeam, in with a report. Here we go.
2: Good morning, Kenny. Good morning, Chad Nation. Professor Highbeam here, weighing in on the factoid guy.
1: Factoid guy.
2: Is he awesome or is he annoying? I imagine most people at the Jet Nation are going to call the factoid guy very annoying, simply because nobody likes being the only one in the room that doesn't know something.
1: True.
2: However, I think the factoid guy is amazing, and I'm going to tell you why.
1: All right, hit us, buddy.
2: Not only do I think it's very important to have as much knowledge as you possibly can in this lifetime, I also have big concerns that if I ever get called to be on the Jeopardy show,
1: ooh,
2: that I definitely have all the useless facts in order so that I can win that big money. And also, the factoid guy is me, and I'm amazing.
1: Yes, Highbeam, you are amazing. Now, Walt texted, I didn't say New Zealand was bigger or you could fit British Columbia. He's got a map. BC's way bigger than New Zealand. I said Vancouver Island. Anyways, the point is this. The fact that you now know you can fit 8.5 Vancouver Islands into New Zealand, does that do anything for you? Does it make you smile? Does it do nothing for you? Is it something you hold in your brain and use down the road? Is it something you gave thought to and you're like, wow, that's interesting? You know what I mean? Where are we at on this? That's how we figure out whether factoid guy is the guy you want to be. Because if you don't know anybody at the barbecue, sometimes making conversation can be difficult. But you get factoid guy, instant conversation. Makes it easy. So there's pros and cons. Where are you weighing in on this one? 703-2538.
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1: Okay, random factoid off the top of my head. 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

hot day today. 30 with the Humidex, 27, and probably hotter than that. So I've been saying it all morning. Don't forget to jug water if you're heading to work. Sheepdogs on the jet.

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10: Bring a non-stimulating beverage, maybe a few snacks, and just enjoy some real talent from across the island. Now, these things take place in Sims Millennium Park, in the giant gazebo, and everyone just kind of just sits on that mound around it. So the concerts start at 7 o'clock. You can leave whenever you like. And the last one this year is on August the 23rd. Couple of ones of note, August the 16th, Stealing Dan. That is the fantastic name for the tribute act for Steely Dan. Absolute iconic pop jazz music. Expect all of his favourite music. And then how about the final one? It's called Time Well Wasted, and they are a 10-piece horn-driven band. And all I can say about that is energy, and I'm going to add another one in, synchronicity. Oh, yes. A seriously fun group of folks with their horns. It's probably going to get you up dancing. If that doesn't, then nothing will. As I say, the Sims Summer Concert Series is going on all the way through August until August the 23rd. All of them start at 7 o'clock, and you can find details about that on courtney.ca. For 98.9 Jet FM, I'm William Stringer, and that's what's going on.
12: Did you see Spider-Man or The Odyssey this weekend? Some big movies, eh? And making crazy, crazy money. But there's one thing that's tying a bunch of these new movies together, and it's great rock and roll. We'll get into this one after Simple Minds, Alive and Kicking. You are on the Jet. Good morning.

0: 9:41, so all these movies are starting to make some serious fundage, eh? We haven't had conversations about movies making all this money since, before the pandemic. I think Spider-Man made something like $360 million this weekend at the box office. That's crazy. And then before that, it was The Odyssey. I saw Spider-Man this weekend. It's very good. It's a Marvel movie, right? It's the same thing. But anyhow, this article come out. It was about classic rock being used in all these current movie trailers. And it was a contest to see how well you did. And I thought it was actually an insult to the Jet Nation, but we'll play again. We did this earlier this morning. So the three movies that are using legendary classic rock songs are The End of Oak Street. That's the new Ewan McGregor movie with Anne Hathaway. Then there's a new Jumanji movie. Didn't know that. It's called Open World. And then the third one, there's a new Hunger Games. What is it, 1999? I didn't know Hunger Games was having a new movie. This one's called Sunrise on the Reaping. So we're going to play you a clip from each of these trailers, and you got to name the classic rock song. This isn't my game. This was this article. And this is where I'm like, it's kind of offensive to us because we know our music here in the Jet Nation. Okay, so here you go. First one, The End of Oak Street.
1: Looks like the whole neighborhood has lost power.
0: I don't need you to Easy. Worry for me, 'cause I'm all Billy Joel. My Life. We all knew that one, right? Okay, the second one from Jumanji. Will be harder,
2: they're
0: right?
2: Video game characters.
3: But they're stuck in demo mode.
0: It's the wrong! Simple. Europe. Final Countdown. And finally,
4: if
0: Hunger Games.
4: We can stop the games. We can stop the capital too.
0: Rain on me. Easy. At first, because it was kind of lost in there, but The Who. Love Rain on Me, which is a great song. There you go. The great thing is these movie studios know that these songs are the best. And it does introduce some really cool music to our kids, which I thought was great. Anyways, what's the best out of those three songs? Billy Joel, My Life, Europe, Final Countdown, or my pick would be The Who, Love Rain on Me. What do you think? 703-2538. And let's play you The Offspring on The Jet. Good morning.

0: 27. It is. Holy cow. Tuesday. Short work week. Is short work week good? Short work week bad, right? For some, it's like sweet. Others, it's like less time, same amount of work. It's the long weekend paying us back. Again, I wanted to shout out to every volunteer, every organizing committee, every group, every person that took part and helped out with the vast amount of community events were going on over the weekend. It was swamped busy. Thank you for the great job. And you know what else is cool? This is where I'll give Facebook a little bit of love because I'm not a fan of what old Zuckerberg does for us. But because obviously you can't be in two places at once. You know, a little Philberg Fest, so you get a little Facebook action, has a bunch of photos from, nautical days. And do a little nautical days. You got photos from the big BMX biking competition. It was great. It was community stuff all over the place. I liked it. Good stuff. All right. Going to be a hot day today. Humidex. It says 30, but probably warmer than that. And listen, the weekend was pretty stellar when it came to the weather. It was a little breeze. Wasn't too hot. Wasn't too cold. I think we saw a tiny bit of rain. So, yeah. So, if we get a little scorcher of a day, I guess we're kind of due, right? Have yourself an awesome, awesome Tuesday. Feeling like a Monday. Be good. Be safe. All the stuff. Thank you so much for the calls, texts, emails. Keep them coming. Kenny@jetfmrocks.ca and always checking that Fido text machine at 703-2538. All right. Have a day. Be good. Be safe. See ya.
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9: Hello, it's William Stringer. 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Now, not in any way to take away from that marvelous accomplishment, but I have an event now that is going to make that look like a walk up Fifth Street. And not even a long walk, like just from the traffic lights up to Uranus. That is an incredibly short stroll indeed. The event I'm talking about is the Subaru Mind Over Matter Adventure Race. Now, if I told you there were three races and one of them is 20K, you'd probably be thinking that was the biggest one. You'd be wrong. If I told you it was 30K, you'd probably think, oh, that must be the biggest one. But neither of those are the biggest one. The biggest one is actually 50K Enduro. That involves paddling, trekking, and mountain biking, and it's going to test you to your limits. But as I alluded to, there are slightly cuter smaller ones, 20K and 30K. Now, this thing has been around for 26 years, and it is an entire weekend challenge. Now, they're also looking for volunteers to help run this thing. So if you like the sound of it, it's in a bye month, Saturday, September the 19th. For more details, check the website mindovermountain.com. 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
7: 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Now, this is an absolute classic event in Cumberland. 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
1: I'm Nathan Maylie. Comox Fire Rescue is doing their part to help fight wildfires across BC. The local fire department's Type 6 Structure Protection Wildland Unit was deployed to the Boston Bar area on July 20th and has since moved on to Clinton and the 70 Mile House areas. According to Comox Fire Rescue, firefighters typically work 12-hour shifts and spend their nights in BC wildfire service camps for up to 14 days while they are on deployment. Comox Fire Rescue has been deployed to more than 20 wildfire incidents throughout the province over the past several years. Data shows severe drought events are becoming more frequent in BC, but experts say the province doesn't have a robust long-term strategy to address it. Corey Tull, chair of the BC Watershed Coalition, says funding for local watershed projects has fallen by 80% in recent years. She says raising water rates for big industries could generate $100 million per year, which could go toward more local water sustainability projects.
2: By getting on par with other provinces, Quebec did this in 2024, we can actually start to value the true price of water and as a critical resource for our communities.
1: BC has some of the lowest industrial water rates in Canada. Locally, drought conditions have improved gradually through the last 2 weeks following rainfall. A report says BC rents saw some of the steepest declines in Canada in the second quarter of 2026. Our provincial reporter Emily Joveski has more.
3: The latest quarterly report from Rentals.ca and Urban Nation says average rent in the province was down 5.7% compared to the same period last year. The national average decline was 4.6%. The report said declining rents across Canada are due to higher housing supply, slowing population growth, and higher youth unemployment. BC's population fell nearly 1% in the first 4 months of the year, attributed largely to changes in federal immigration policies. Emily Joveski, Vista News, Victoria.
1: And WestJet started restoring its schedule Monday after reaching a tentative agreement with QP, the union representing its cabin crew. The airline's website says some flights may continue to be affected as operations recover and advise passengers to check their flight status before going to the airport. WestJet says a full return to normal operations will take time. QP says the proposed agreement improves compensation and recognizes more of the work flight attendants perform outside flight time. The strike lasted 28 hours before an agreement was reached early Monday.
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1: In the MLB today, the Blue Jays will look to win their series against the Astros with first pitch just after 5. Then the Mariners start a 3-game series at home against the Tigers starting at 6:40. Sunny skies this afternoon with some haze getting up to a high of 27 degrees. Clear skies with more haze continuing into this evening down to a low of 13. Sunny skies with haze again tomorrow to a high of 28. More sunny skies Thursday to a high of 27. And sunny skies again Friday to another high of 27. Right now it's 19 degrees.
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9: Hello, it's William Stringer. One of the premier events of the Comox Valley calendar, not only for the summer, but for the entire year, is coming to the town of Courtney. Or is it a city? It is, isn't it? The city of Courtney. Don't you think it's a bit weird that they say it's a city when it's definitely a town? I mean, a city's like, you know, London or Edmonton or, you know, Seattle. Courtney is not a city. Anyway, don't get me started. This massive event that I'm talking about, of course, is the Comox Valley Pickleball Championship. No, I'm joking. It is the Comox Valley Exhibition. This celebrates primarily agriculture, family, and fun, and Fiona chuck food in there as well. 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Incredibly pleasant, hopefully a lot less drama. 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Loads more details on there for you. 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
1: Checking the rock and roll news here. We'll start with Elvis Costello. Okay. Now, most bands or artists, when they have a big album and it turns 50, they do the 50th anniversary release. No, not Elvis Costello. His biggest record was 1977's My Aim Is True. Yep, he's doing the 49th anniversary box set. That's as hipster gets. 104 tracks, 52 of which are previously unreleased. There's live cuts, demos, outtakes, a whole bunch of stuff, as well as a big book. The whole set comes out October 2nd. It's kind of neat, too, that the remastered version of the album will come from the analog tapes. So if you're an Elvis Costello fan of punk rock, that should be great to have in your collection. And I gotta say it, told you so. Don Henley was lying to us. He said that the Eagles' monumental run at the Sphere would probably end at the end of 2026. Well, guess what? The Eagles have announced 2027 dates. That tour will never end. It will never end. And this is kind of cool. Makes me feel really, really old. Because on this day, 1992, Blink 182 was actually formed in San Diego when Mark and Tom started writing songs together. 1992. And Blink 182.

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13: Hello, it's William Stringer. 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
13: bring a non-stimulating beverage, maybe a few snacks, and just enjoy some real talent from across the island. Now, these things take place in Sims Millennium Park, in the giant gazebo, and everyone just kind of sits on that mound around it. So the concerts start at 7 o'clock. You can leave whenever you like. And the last one this year is on August the 23rd. Couple of ones of note, August the 16th, Stealing Dan. That is the fantastic name for the tribute act for Steely Dan. Absolute iconic pop jazz music. Expect all of his favorite music. And then how about the final one? It's called Time Well Wasted, and they are a 10-piece horn-driven band. And all I can say about that is energy, and I'm going to add another one in, synchronicity. Oh, yes. A seriously fun group of folks with their horns. It's probably going to get you up dancing. If that doesn't, then nothing will. As I say, the Sims Summer Concert Series is going on all the way through August until August the 23rd. All of them start at 7 o'clock, and you can find details about that on Courtney.ca. For 98.9 Jet FM, I'm William Stringer, and that's what's going on.
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That'll keep you awake on a Tuesday afternoon. Hey, my name's Nicholas, filling in for Mac. I've got today and tomorrow that I'll be hanging out with you on the afternoon show. She'll be making her glorious return like Gandalf over the edge of the mountain with the army and Return of the King. That'll be on Thursday. She'll be back in her normal spot. Okay, we got lots coming up today. We've got our Canadian music spotlight. We'll chat a little bit about how the long weekend went. Are you maybe have a bit of a headache today? Did you enjoy the long weekend? Maybe a little too much? We'll talk about what's next. What's the next big event after Nautical Days last weekend? What's coming up next in the Comox Valley? And a little MLB trade deadline. Do they need to fix baseball? One of the best songs from one of the best albums of all time, keeping us rolling. From Rumors, it's Fleetwood Mac's The Change.

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If you like summer to feel like summer, this next week is for you. We've got daily highs, 27 or 28 degrees, wall-to-wall sun. That's what I'm talking about.

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11: Hello, it's William Stringer. Now, if you think back to spring and the roll of page snow to surf, man, that is one tough race. Now, not in any way to take away from that marvelous accomplishment, but I have an event now that is going to make that look like a walk up Fifth Street. And not even a long walk, like just from the traffic lights up to Uranus. That is an incredibly short stroll indeed. The event I'm talking about is the Subaru Mind Over Matter Adventure Race. Now, if I told you there were three races and one of them is 20K, you'd probably be thinking that was the biggest one. You'd be wrong. If I told you it was 30K, you'd probably think, oh, that must be the biggest one. But neither of those are the biggest one. The biggest one is actually 50K Enduro. That involves paddling, trekking, and mountain biking, and it's going to test you to your limits. But as I alluded to, there are slightly cuter smaller ones, 20K and 30K. Now, this thing has been around for 26 years, and it is an entire weekend challenge. Now, they're also looking for volunteers to help run this thing. So if you like the sound of it, it's in a bye month, Saturday, September the 19th. For more details, check the website mindovermountain.com. 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

was just looking at how nautical days went over the weekend. I wasn't around. I went home and visited some family, but it looks like it was a good time. The fish toss. Did you see this thing? They just throw a fish and you got to catch it. Whoever doesn't miss it wins. Like, that's so fun. Oh, man. There were some baby races, too. The fireworks. I saw a little bit of the fireworks. It's a good weekend. That's the type of event that can only be successful in a small community like ours. And glad to see the community showing up and kicking butt again.

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Coming off the big celebration at the midway point of summer here, the BC Day long weekend. How many, I wish that we had access to this, how many more bottles of Advil were sold in the last 24 hours compared to normal? People having a little bit too much fun for the, over the weekend, trying to rally on Tuesday. Oh, man, got to go into the office. Oh, man, headaches galore, I'm sure. Can we turn the lights down a little bit in here? I was thinking about calling sick. I don't even drink. Just the sun had me tired and a little hungover.

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little bit of a different vibe there from Finger 11 here on the Jet. Those fellas from Burlington, Ontario. And they've been together since, like, the early 90s. Still a relatively similar lineup. Have you noticed that? A lot of Canadian bands, they don't tend to go through band members as much as bands from other countries. I don't know. Could that be a Canadian thing, or is it just a coincidence?

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6: 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Now, this is an absolute classic event in Cumberland. 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

our way, 4 o'clock, the next signpost in the Jet FM Afternoon Show, are news, weather, and sports. 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
1: I'm Nathan Maylie. Cumberland is receiving funding to help replace the number 2 dam and spillway. The village announced they're receiving $2.7 million from the Strategic Priorities Fund, which will be used to upgrade the dam so residents can count on safe, reliable drinking water for decades to come. The current dam structure requires seismic upgrades and further infrastructure to ensure during rain events that the flow of water does not create challenges downstream. Over $152 million was given to 55 municipal governments through the Strategic Priorities Fund, including Courtney and Comox. A long-standing RCMP tradition is set to stop in the Comox Valley on Wednesday. The RCMP's musical ride show is set to take over the Comox Valley exhibition grounds with performances at 3 and 7 p.m. Corporal Tori Cliff says she hopes it can be a great community, family-friendly event.
2: Horses have always been an intricate part of our lifestyle and our jobs, and having the musical ride attend here is, for a community event is huge. It's an honor to have them here and host them.
1: The show showcases up to 32 riders, all of whom are police officers and their horses, performing intricate formations and drills set to music, and lasts for about 30 minutes. A link to purchase tickets can be found on our website. About 8,000 people have been told to leave their homes as wildfires burn across BC's southern and central interior. Emergency Management Minister Kelly Green said in an update Tuesday the wildfire activity has been dynamic. She urged all BC residents to heed evacuation orders.
3: It's understandable that people want to do everything that they can to protect their homes. But during an evacuation order, the single most important thing you can do is leave immediately.
1: The BC Wildfire Service says wildfire activity is expected to ramp up again later this week with hot and dry conditions and increased potential lightning starts. And data shows severe drought events are becoming more frequent in BC. But experts say the province doesn't have a robust long-term strategy to address it. Corey Tull, chair of the BC Watershed Coalition, says funding for local watershed projects has fallen by 80% in recent years. She says raising water rates for big industries could generate $100 million per year, which would go toward more local water sustainability projects.
4: By getting on par with other provinces, Quebec did this in 2024, we can actually start to value the true price of water and as a critical resource for our communities.
1: BC has some of the lowest industrial water rates in Canada. Locally, drought conditions have improved gradually through the last 2 weeks following rainfall.
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1: In the MLB today, the Blue Jays will look to win their series against the Astros with first pitch just after 5. Then the Mariners start a 3-game series at home against the Tigers starting at 6:40.
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1: Clear skies for this evening with some haze, getting down to a low of 13 degrees overnight. More sunny skies tomorrow with haze to a high of 28. Sunny skies again Thursday to a high of 27. And more sunny skies Friday to another high of 27. Right now it's 25 degrees.
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We just heard from the news team. We've got wall-to-wall sun this week. Oh, man, that's nice. However, I looked this up because I was feeling a little tired. I was in the sun a little long yesterday, so I was feeling tired. You can actually have a sun hangover. Refers to symptoms such as fatigue, dehydration, nausea, body aches, and dizziness from prolonged sun exposure. You can treat it by, it's basically just focusing on rehydration, cooling the skin or body, managing inflammation. Over-the-counter pain relievers can help with headaches or nausea, but they say you should avoid alcohol and additional sun exposure until you're feeling a little bit better. And to prevent it over the next week or so, just stay hydrated. If you feel yourself getting too hot, get out of the sun. A sun hangover. Who knew that was a real thing?

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Just coming off the BC Day long weekend, and I'm kind of curious. So what did you get up to? Were you hanging out with some friends? Did you go to a cabin somewhere? Did you have a bunch of people over? What's like the party game nowadays? Because it used to be like cards. Maybe are card games back? Do you play some Uno? I remember for a while there, they were making video games that were great party games. Like maybe on like the Switch or something, you could do Mario Party, which the people like that one. Not huge on that one. But thinking back, the mid-2000s, the Wii console. Do you remember this thing? You just get together, you'd all play Wii Sports for like 4 hours. Oh, what a treat that was. Or like Rock Band. Do you remember playing Rock Band with your friends? This is one of my favorite songs to play on that game. Just epic wall-to-wall from SP.

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13: Hello, it's William Stringer. One of the premier events of the Comox Valley calendar, not only for the summer, but for the entire year, is coming to the town of Courtney. Or is it a city? It is, isn't it? The city of Courtney. Don't you think it's a bit weird that they say it's a city when it's definitely a town? I mean, a city's like, you know, London or Edmonton or, you know, Seattle. Courtney is not a city. Anyway, don't get me started. This massive event that I'm talking about, of course, is the Comox Valley Pickleball Championship. No, I'm joking. It is the Comox Valley Exhibition. 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

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Hey, my name's Nicholas, filling in for Mac this Tuesday afternoon. What's coming up next? News again. 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Some sort of prize that you don't even know you've been entered in a contest for because you're simply a member of Jet Nation.

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1: Taking the rock and roll news here, we'll start with Elvis Costello. Okay. Now, most bands or artists, when they have a big album and it turns 50, they do the 50th anniversary release. No, not Elvis Costello. His biggest record was 1977's My Aim Is True. Yep, he's doing the 49th anniversary box set. That's as hipster gets. 104 tracks, 52 of which are previously unreleased. There's live cuts, demos, outtakes, a whole bunch of stuff, as well as a big book. The whole set comes out October 2nd. It's kind of neat, too, that the remastered version of the album will come from the analog tapes. So if you're an Elvis Costello fan of punk rock, that should be great to have in your collection. And I gotta say it, told you so, Don

0: Henley was lying to us. He said that the Eagles' monumental run at the Sphere would probably end at the end of 2026. Well, guess what? The Eagles have announced 2027 dates. That tour will never end. It will never end. And this is kind of cool. Makes me feel really, really old. Because on this day, 1992, Blink 182 was actually formed in San Diego when Mark and Tom started writing songs together. 1992. And Blink 182 is considered an older band now. It's crazy. Live and local. The Open Air Music Festival is happening at Gladstone this coming Saturday. Got a gig or a show you want to promote, do it right here on The Rock Blast. Hit us up, 703-2538.
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10: I'm Nathan May Lee. Cumberland is receiving funding to help replace the number 2 dam and spillway. The village announced they're receiving $2.7 million from the Strategic Priorities Fund, which will be used to upgrade the dam so residents can count on safe, reliable drinking water for decades to come. The current dam structure requires seismic upgrades and further infrastructure to ensure during rain events that the flow of water does not create challenges downstream. Over $152 million was given to 55 municipal governments through the Strategic Priorities Fund, including Courtney and Comox. A long-standing RCMP tradition is set to stop in the Comox Valley on Wednesday. The RCMP's musical ride show is set to take over the Comox Valley exhibition grounds with performances at 3 and 7 p.m. Corporal Tori Cliff says she hopes it can be a great community, family-friendly event.
11: Horses have always been an intricate part of our lifestyle and our jobs, and having the musical ride attend here is, for a community event, is huge. It's an honor to have them here and host them.